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The color is stuck and pinned between two wall dividers, experiencing difficulty breathing. ENS is en route.

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The caller is stuck between two wall dividers, experiencing shortness of breath. She's no longer responding to Cox upon transfer. EMS is en route, Ops 3.

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0: That's clear. 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

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Ops 5.

LR-621 showing you en route to fire outside intersection of Marshall and Main. Webster requesting LR for a brush fire. It's in a ditch near a house with a trampoline. Off spot.

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0: 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We'll be in or out.
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No one's feeling sick. Ops 5.

Springfield Engine 6, ladder 9, showing you en route, MBA with injuries, Republic and Lexington. Zen versus a motorcycle. Motorcycle riders complaining of neck pain. Full response, Ops 2. Stratford, Engine 81, Battalion Chief 83, showing you en route, gas odor in the building, 705 West Bluegrass Road, cross street of Farm Road, 223 and Huffman. Gas odor inside the structure, no one is symptomatic. Winds are out of the north at 7 miles an hour, Ops 5.

looks like we got PD showing up just east of Kansas and Kansas Expressway and Republic.

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1: 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It's going to be at the intersection of Republic Road and Lexington.
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0: 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One trip, main sprinkler system, water flow, op 6.

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1: Clear Brookline Engine 1, showing you en route, medical emergency 1105 South Casa Grande Avenue, cross street at Del Mar and Normal. Lift assist, patient fell in the front yard, EMS is en route, ops 4 on arrival.

Spitfire, Springfield Engine 5, Engine 2, Tower 2, Battalion Chief 2, the Hong Kong N 1421, West Kearney. Heavy smoke coming from a semi's brakes. Ops 5.

Showing all Springfield, units en route to the truck fire at the Hong Kong Inn, 1421 West Kearny. It's a semi on Kearny in front of the location. Heavy smoke coming from the brakes, no flames seen. Ops 5.

Agency's arrived. Post in my trailer. In the right turn lane. Westbound, calling the northbound Kansas Expressway. Nothing showing me. Investigative mode. Headed to left command. All our units can stage. The truck is leaving. 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

Trafford. Fire outside in Stratford, 133 Blue Sky, Webster County requesting Stratford for a large controlled fire, Ops 5.

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Trevor Gresh 85. They did not request any specific apparatus, but I will show you en route to the fire outside, 133 Blue Sky Drive, cross street of Red Clover Road, for a large controlled fire. It's in close proximity to the RP's house. Be Ops 5.

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1: 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There's a tractor trailer with some kind of minor fuel leak. The caller believed smelled badly of natural gas. Cross streets are South Farm Road 131 and Southwest Bypass, Ops Channel 6.

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1: Bandits Battlefield Mall at 2825 South Glenstone, again 2825 South Glenstone. Active fire alarm beside Lululemon and Storming Crabs. No other fire signs seen at this time, Ops Channel 7.
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for Battalion Chief 83 en route. The fire outside at 133 Blue Sky Drive in Webster County. Got a large controlled fire, close proximity to the caller's home. Cross Street is Red Clover Road, off Channel 5.

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2: This is Engine 10, go ahead.
1: Engine 10, I was unable to find any key holder information in our system for Kendra Scott, but I did make contact with mall security. Sounds like the alarms are having some issues in test mode. They should be coming out to make contact with you momentarily.
2: Copy. They've made contact with me. I believe they're going to be working on these alarms this evening.
3: I was a...
1: That's clear.

0: 110, go ahead.
1: Just to be clear on this, security has said that they are going to be doing work on their fire alarm system all night, and security will be here doing laps around the building as fire watch. If any more calls come in, that's going to be what it is.
0: That's clear. I'll get a message sent out to the room.
1: Can you repeat your last?
0: I just advised that I would get a message put out to the room.
1: Copy. Thank you.

0: 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Captain 3 will have the report.
1: 1 PRC by Cox. All units back in at 2313.

0: 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Captain 3 will have the report.
1: 1 PRC by Cox. 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

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Option 3.

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0: 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Cross Street is West Saddle Club Road, optional 3.
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Again, 1637 South Palm Road 123. 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
2: 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In 1637 South Farm Road, 123, for the caller's daughter having severe abdominal pain and bleeding. 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

is there turning around to the medical emergency, 1347 East Valley Water Mill Road, 1347 East Valley Water Mill Road, the Woodland Manor. Room 31A is an Adam, 31A is an Adam. It's a female going through DKA. Option 3.

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0: Is Mercy Security en route?
1: I will contact them. They're the ones who called back in asking for you guys to respond.
0: Copy. I would like to have Mercy Security en route, please.
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Sprinkle Battalion Chief 2, Engine 1, Engine 7, Ladder 8, Ladder 9, Rescue 1, showing en route to the building fire, 1932 South Grant Avenue, Harvard Apartments. Apartment E is in Edward. Large state heater caught on fire. Is now advising it's not on fire, but it is sparking. Ops 5.

0: in this one. Mr. Sherwood from Cox 650 on officer.
1: This is Trapper, go in.
0: Sir, we're about 2 minutes out for me. Just let us know if you don't need us.
1: That's clear. We're in the process of evaluating the patient and moving.

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1: Scene of a three-story wood frame apartment complex. Ladder 9 has nothing showing from the outside. Be in investigation mode. This will be Grant Command.
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3: Did you do a 360 of the building?
2: Yeah, correct. I just cleared a 360. It's all clear on the Charlie side.
3: Three copies.
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Female has fallen, or caller's fallen, possibly broken their hip. Ops 4.

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2: 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Cross streets are going to be Hazel Avenue and Dollison Avenue. Cox is en route, Ops 4. Additional information, there is a door or garage code in the call comments as well.

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0: Motor vehicle accident, unknown injuries for Stratford. Italian 83, engine 81, old Route 66 in Washington, old Route 66 in Washington, advising motorcycle was rear-ended, Mercy's en route, PD will be responding as well. Ops 1.
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2: Unknown injuries, Old Route 66 in Washington, Old Route 66 in Washington, possibly just west of motor vehicle accident, motorcycle rear-ended, cross streets are going to be Old Route 66 in Washington, PD's possibly already on scene, unknown extent of injuries, EMS is en route as well.

vehicle accident, unknown injury. PD is on scene. They're advising it's going to be OO in Old Orchard. OO in Old Orchard. This is the correct location. Also advising non-injury.

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0: 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It was a minor fender bender. They've exchanged information. We'll be back in service.
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Caller's 1-year-old accidentally took their medication, an antibiotic.

Calls are showing Willard. Brush one in route. 46 East Summit Drive, 46 East Summit Drive. Caller's 1 year old. Accidentally took the caller's antibiotic. Cross streets are SH and Hoffman. PD's en route. Mercy's en route.

Motor Vehicle Accident, Springfield Engine 6, Ladder 9. Campbell Sunset, actually be closer to Grant and Sunset, Grant and Sunset. Two vehicle MVA, one female is confused and requesting EMS, unknown extent of injuries.

0: I am insurance Springfield, ladder 9, in route, motor vehicle accident, Kimball Sunset. Kimball Sunset's the log point. Again, we'll be closer to Grant and Sunset. Grant and Sunset for call comments. Two vehicle NVA, one involved party is confused, requesting EMS, unknown extent of injuries. PD is currently on scene, and we do have Mercy en route as well. Ops 2.
1: Correction, PD is still en route, not yet on scene. PD is en route, not yet on scene.

0: Sprinkle Ladder 9's arrived. This will be at Grant and Sunset. Grant and Sunset. This is on the south side of Sunset. I've got a two-car MVA, SPD on scene. We'll be out checking for injuries. Sprinkle Ladder 9 will have Sunset Command.
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0: Motor vehicle accident for Stratford, State Highway 125, Old Route 66, State Highway 125, Old Route 66. Was called directly into a Stratford police officer, trash truck versus a car, unknown injuries.
1: Ops 1.
2: Dispatch Stratford Battalion 83, you can show me around.
0: We've got Steph Stratford, Battalion 83, en route. Engine 81 also en route. State Highway 125, Old Route 66. State Highway 125, Old Route 66. Republic trash truck versus a blue Ford Fusion, unknown injuries. Cross streets are Old Route 66, State Highway 125. 1302 is advising it's on the west end. You're off channel 1.

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0: I was just checking if you were clear on traffic.
1: I apologize, affirmative. I've got all traffic units back in service.
0: 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Thank you.

emergency, Stratford, Rush 83, 6778 East State Highway C. Charles, 6778 East State Highway C. Charles. Caller's husband's fallen out of a tree, bleeding, uncontrolled, is conscious and breathing.

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1: Removing engine 80, or rush 83, showing engine 81 en route. Medical emergency 6778 East State Highway C Charles, 6778 East State Highway C Charles. Paul's husband was trimmed in a tree. Bell is bleeding uncontrolled, but is conscious and breathing. 73-year-old male. EMS is en route. Your ops channels 3. Cross streets, again, Paul does cross streets. Farm Route 223, Farm Route 215. 6778 East State Highway C.

they're showing the time 83 in route as well. 6778 East State Highway, St. Charles. Sheriff units in route 6778 East State Highway, St. Charles. We got additional information. The male fell approximately 2 or 3 feet off the ladder, but again, reporting bleeding uncontrolled. He is on blood thinners.

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star outside for Willard Station 1 and Station 2 near the intersection of Hughes Road and Herbert Lane. Hughes Road, Herbert Lane. Report of a grass fire that is now spreading to the trees. Helps life.

just about dropping Woolly Chief 2 en route. Fire outside Hughes Road and Herbert Lane, East Road, Herbert Lane. Grass fire near the intersection, spreading through the trees. So that's approximately the size of 4 to 5 vehicles at this time and approaching nearby houses. Cross streets are going to be Hughes and Herbert. Winds are currently calm. You're off channel 5. Now showing Willard Rush 1, Engine 1, and Chief 2 en route. Far outside Hughes and Herbert. Hughes and Herbert. Off spot.

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Male unconscious, sleep next to a bike. Caller has tried to wake. 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
1: 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It's going to be a white male in a black shirt and black pants. Appears to be sleeping but is not waking up. Caller has attempted. They are on the west side of the building in the alley. Possible controlled substance. Full response en route. Op 4.

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Seymour Fire Department, LZ set up, second town, responsive 418 West Steel Street, 418 West Steel. Cox advised air carrier ETA 10 to 15 minutes, second town 918.

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1: 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You can come responding. Is this going to be at the Seymour or at Fulton Residence?
0: We advise they had to turn around because there was a wall of cloud just now going to be the Ford Blend LZ.

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Battalion 1, Engine 1, showing you en route to the fire alarm at 421 West Madison Street, Madison Towers, Ops 5. 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Civvy for general fire alarm update for the floor 11 kitchen. 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

0: Franco Battalion 1's arrived, 11 story high rise. Nothing showing at this time. Battalion 1 will have Madison Command, will be in the investigative mode. Engine 1, I'll assign you to Division 11. Check for alarm.
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0: 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We're going to go confirm.
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1: Battalion 1, fire alarm at 1235 East Cherokee Street for Mercy, general fire alarm, Ops 5.

Engine 7's arrived, a multi-story hospital complex. Nothing showing on the north and east sides. We're going to call Cherokee the Alpha side of the building. Engine 7 will have Mercy Command. We will be on the Delta side, east entrance, waiting on security.

0: go ahead.
1: We've arrived at Mercy. We'll have Mercy come in. Can you have security meet us at the east entrance?
0: Clear, Mercy Command, requesting

0: Mercy, come in.
1: Go ahead.
0: Security advised that it was a false alarm. 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
1: Understood. 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
0: Clear. 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

Stratford Engine 85, Battalion 83, motor vehicle accident, unknown injury at mile marker 85.2, eastbound 44. Eastbound lane is going to be for a semi and work truck, ops 1.

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1: Stratford Battalion 83, go ahead.
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1: Clear, showing Battalion 83 en route to the motor vehicle accident. Unknown injury, it's going to be at mile marker 85.2 eastbound, just east of reports of a semi and a work truck. It's going to be between, update of between 87 and 88, just before Stratford exit. Ops 1.

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1: Clear, showing Stratford Engine 85 responding to the motor vehicle accident. Unknown injury, it's going to be at mile marker 85.2 eastbound for a semi-truck and work truck. Ops 1.

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Husband has stopped breathing, but there is a DNR on hospice. They request no lights and sirens. 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
1: Come in, battalion 83.
0: I just passed the wreck. It's going to be at the 86.8 eastbound.
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0: 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Go ahead with traffic.
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0: 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Engine 12 in the area.
1: Clear I-44, command 86.8 eastbound.

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1: 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I would kind of hug the shoulder so they're still visible. Just kind of set up the help block, but still leave them visible, and then just come up and help me with patient care and retrieving information.
0: Copy.
2: 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Collar doesn't have bolt cutters or anything to free it. Ops life.

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0: 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One trip, water flow zone 2, op 6.
1: 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They were able to get the dog free. 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
1: Atlanta 3, EMS patients, but they're all PRC. You can cancel our inbound ambulance.
0: Clear. 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

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There's a male passed out by a motorcycle. Caller has tried to wake and is not waking. Ops 4.

Engine 1 showing you en route to medical emergency at 1205 South National. It's going to be north of that log point. Be advised, the third-party info provided that he does have a knife on him, but unknown where the knife is. 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
0: We're in the area attempting to locate. Did you have any additional, like, sight of National or a yard or an alley or anything?
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0: 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I was going to advise you we did locate a patient north of, closer to the alley in some timber, if you want to let EMS know.
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Ladder 9 medical emergency at 3325 South Kings Avenue. Carbon monoxide going off. Caller feeling dizzy. Will evacuate. Ops 4.

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0: Ladder. Engine 85, hold for traffic. Ladder 9 Chung'un, route to the medical emergency at 3325 South Kings Avenue, Ops 4. 85, go ahead.
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Going to be for two vehicle accident, requesting for pain, Ops 1.

0: 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Electrical smoke in kitchen. Ops 5.
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2: Clear, showing Battalion 1, Engine 1, and Ladder 3 en route to the building fire at 210 South Market Avenue. It's for Mama G's Kitchen, cross streets of McDaniel and College. They have a electrical smoke in the kitchen, no flame seen, winds at 5 miles per hour, their plugs are at the southeast corner of College and Market, up 5.

0: Springfield Battalion 1's arrived 210 South Market. 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
0: No smoke, no fire. Slight smell if you want to keep one additional. I think engine one and one additional can handle.
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Springfield Engine 2, Letter 3, motor vehicle accident at Fremont and traffic way for a two-vehicle accident. Passenger requesting EMS, Ops 1.

0: Ebenezer, showing you an office fire outside at 9568 North Farm Road 105. It's going to be for a small tree fire. It says the ground levels are out, but still burning at the branches. Op 6.
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0: 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We're unable to locate ambulance.
1: They did not update us. I will contact them. They were needing assistance getting them into the ambulance. So one moment.
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1: 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We're talking to keep somebody close to this. We should be able to get it. Okay. Dispatch from Captain 5, can you advise aimless location for this call? We'll see how it

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EMS on scene requesting lift assist, Op 4.

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LR523 showing en route to the medical emergency at 5296 South Stonehaven Drive. 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

route to the fire service call at 727 South Warren Avenue. EMS requesting for a vehicle that had fallen on a caller. No obvious injury of sorts.

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0: Yes, ma'am. Can you show us on scene at Stonehaven?
1: Okay, showing you on scene at Stonehaven. Stonehaven Command.

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LR-124 showing en route to the medical emergency at 3789 East Eagles Cliff Drive. Crush rates of cold stream. 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
1: 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We received a call that you possibly have a hose that fell off the truck at the roundabout near the school.
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0: 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We just cleared. 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
1: 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Can you show us en route to Eagles Cliff Call?
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1: 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Vehicle versus pedestrian. Officer

Springfield Engine 10, Tower 11, showing you en route to motor vehicle accident, Fremont Avenue and East Primrose Street. 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

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We got Mel sitting upright next to another bystander. 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

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You'll see the engine parked in here. So just fire your pump or fire attack, please. Copy.

Tanker 11, Brush 11, Outside Fire, 432 Mooney Road, 432 Mooney Road, Cross Streets, Parched Corn Road, State Highway 125 North.

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0: 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I think that's probably going to be your Hurley tanker.
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0: at 1645 East Kearney Street at the Aldi's. It's vehicle versus bicycle. Ops 1.
1: Christian Lee Command, you can mark fire out. We'll be hitting some hot spots.

been called engine 4 motor vehicle showing you in route 2 motor vehicle accident at Aldi's 1645 East Kearney Street. Vehicle versus bicycle, full response in route ops 1.

0: 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It's clear.
1: 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Ops 5.

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2: In contact, and if so, could you give us a little information?
3: Yeah, we're talking to him now. He was in a collision with a little white sedan, and his biggest complaint is right knee pain.
2: That's understood. We are on 65, getting off on Kearney Street in about 3/4 of a mile. Does this patient want to be transported to the hospital, if you know?
3: That's affirmative. He wants to go to Mercy.
2: That's understood. We'll be there in drive time. Thank you.

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PD on scene with the motor vehicle accident requesting EMS for two patients with minor pain. Ops 2.

0: road in a parking lot with SPD. There's everyone's out of the vehicle. Engine 7 will have Sunshine Command. Ladder 3, you guys can return.
1: Ladder 3 is clear.

0: 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We've got engine 45 and brush both full in responding.
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0: That's clear.
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1: One small bus in a ditch, looks abandoned. All incoming units to reduce.

caller's Phase 2 location, which is showing at 1443 East Nora. The caller said they were at the bus stop, I believe north of, off Evergreen, and they ran away from a dog. They're currently stuck on a chain link fence. They have thorn bushes around them. Their legs are bleeding, and they cannot get off the fence. Opposite side.

for information for showing you in route. I updated the log point to Fremont and Evergreen just based off the caller's rapid safety location, or possibly just east of Fremont on Evergreen. They can see a playground, which I think might be from the elementary school. Again, they're stuck on a chain link fence with thorn bushes around them. They've refused EMS for the cuts and bleeding on their legs, but they are needing some assistance off the fence. The dog that they were running from is out of the area. Off channel is 5.

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Wide road. 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It's near an outbuilding, an engine bay, First Town to 1712.

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0: 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Stage on the road.
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Off side.

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1: Affirmative, when you pull in, you'll see law enforcement just pull in down through there. Stand by just a minute.

0: to the training room.
1: We're almost to the park. Can you come around and go get it?
0: Negative.